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1: 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Welcome back to Intelligence for Your Life, a bit of health intel now. Getting exercise, taking long, deep, calming breaths, great ways to let go of stress and anxiety, you know that. But in a pinch, what are the other tricks that can help you out? Well, first, chew gum. It turns out behavioral scientist Dr. Andrew Scholey says physical activity torches anxiety because it works the muscles in the jaw where we tend to hold our stress. And while it's nowhere near as effective as a 30-minute run, chewing gum is enough of a physical outlet to reduce stress by as much as 25%. And then, if you can, blow up a balloon if you're stressed out. I'm not kidding. Physical therapist Cynthia Lewis says this helps slow down our breathing and engages the calming parasympathetic nervous system, which helps release muscle tension and lets our whole body relax. The last stress fighter is particularly effective for women. Call your mom. Stress therapist Robert Friedman wrote How to Relax in 60 Seconds or Less, and he says hearing our mom's voice shuts down the production of stress hormones like cortisol and triggers release of the bonding hormone oxytocin, which makes even a short chat with mom the perfect way to relax.
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0: 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All right, so after the break, more great songs from the 90s to today and more of what you came for.
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2: 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Are you ready to make the lunch you eat at your desk taste better? Just do this. Use a metal knife or fork or a metal spoon. That's the discovery of researchers at the UK's University of Oxford. Now, they found people who eat with heavy utensils, they end up enjoying what they're eating much more than those eating with plastic utensils. It's because the heftier flatware tells your brain you're eating higher quality food. And heavier flatware will also help you slow down and be more mindful. That's going to give your I'm full hormones more time to kick in, so you'll end up eating less overall.
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0: Niagara's number one source for local news, great music, and the personalities you know and love. It's 105.1 The River, Niagara. Welcome to the John Tesh Radio Show. I'm your grateful host, and let's get started here. To reduce stress and tension, I have a solution for you. All you need to do is sit by the pool for 7 minutes, or at the beach, or even sit by a trickling fountain. 7 minutes. The University of South Florida is saying the sound of water will relieve muscle tension and slow down your heart rate in those 7 minutes, just 7 minutes. It works by curbing activity in your sympathetic nervous system, which is responsible for your stressful fight-or-flight response. It's a system that gets us all revved up. But the sound of water calms activity in that region and helps us relax. It even has a name, Blue Health. Blue Health. Finding water was crucial to the survival of our ancient ancestors, of course. So even today, whenever we get anywhere near water, our stress levels plummet and we experience a significant mood boost.
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Because you know the lyrics, right? Always playing Niagara's best music, 24-7, 105.1 The River.

0: 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All right, one short break, and then we're back with a whole lot of great music coming up next.
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4: 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I want to share an interesting piece from our health and wellness files. A new study has found that regularly using mouthwash could raise your risk for high blood pressure. This comes from research from the Baylor College of Medicine. And here's why. Our mouths contain a mix of both good and bad bacteria, and a well-balanced oral microbiome helps keep the bad bacteria from taking over and making us sick. But most mouthwash contains an antiseptic that destroys all bacteria, including the good time, which takes dietary nitrate, a compound commonly found in vegetables, and converts it to nitric oxide. That nitric oxide helps you maintain healthy blood pressure by opening up your blood vessels and increasing blood flow. Get it? However, in the Baylor study, adults who used mouthwash twice a day for a week, they saw a significant increase in their systolic, the high number, blood pressure. The good news? The data shows that the nitric oxide boosting bacteria repopulated on people's tongues within a couple of days after they stopped using mouthwash. So if you or somebody you know has high blood pressure, you may want to consider cutting out mouthwash.
5: Intelligence for your life.
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From Lake Ontario to Lake Erie. 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
3: 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All right, so I want to do a quick review of a powerful piece on Alzheimer's and how it's related to our sleep position. It looks like sleeping on your side will help prevent Alzheimer's disease, according to research from Stony Brook University. Here's why, according to them. When we're awake, toxins build up in our brain, including the proteins linked to Alzheimer's and other neurological diseases. Normally, when we're asleep, those toxins and proteins get flushed out by the fluid that's circulating throughout our brain. But according to this new research, don't miss this, side sleeping maximizes that waste removal. It's because when the head is ear up, brain fluid flows rapidly through all the nooks and crannies. But when the head faces the ceiling or the floor, like when you're sleeping on your back or your belly, the flow slows down. And that leaves excess proteins in the brain, making us vulnerable to the plaque linked to dementia and Alzheimer's. So there you go. Side sleeping is the new way to protect your brain.
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mist from the falls and the music from the river. 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

0: 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Hang on tight, because on the other side, we got nothing but Niagara's best music coming right up.
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3: Welcome back to Intelligence for Your Life, and you may have noticed that a lot of old movies, music, and games are popular again, like the early 2000s rom-com 13 Dresses, the Spice Girls from the 1990s, and older video games like Super Mario. And there is a good reason, apparently, because tapping into nostalgia is the ultimate coping mechanism for stress. People are escaping into the past when the world seems simpler. Old favorites offer solace and predictability in troubling, unpredictable times. Psychology professor Dr. Wing Lee Chung at the University of Winchester in England, he studies nostalgia, and his research shows that embracing nostalgia by watching old movies, listening to old songs, or even taking up old-fashioned hobbies is an effective way to cope with stress and anxiety. It can lift people's moods, boost confidence, and inspire optimism. A good doctor says we can feel comforted by revisiting something that reminds us of a time when we used to feel more connected to other people.

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0: 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We're going to take a quick break, then back to the music that moves you. 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
6: So a lot of people think that we gradually get grumpier and more pessimistic with age, you know, like the stereotype of the grumpy old man yelling at the kids to get off his yard. But a new study out of Michigan State shows we're actually more optimistic as we get older than we are in our 20s and 30s. The researchers reached this conclusion after analyzing surveys from more than 30,000 adults. They found people between the age of 40 and 60 have a more glass-half-full attitude than younger people. The researchers believe it's because people under the age of 40 are working on their careers, starting businesses, and raising children. But between 40 and 60, people are frequently empty nesters who've reached the height of their career and want more.

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Woo-hoo! Let us be the soundtrack you remember it by. Make this Niagara summer legendary with 105.1 The River.

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1: I hope your evening's going well, and thank you for spending part of it with me. I'm John Tesh on 105.1 The River. All righty, here we go with a quick self-test to know how your thyroid is functioning from our Intelligence for Your Health files. It comes from the American Association of Endocrinologists. They say stand in front of a mirror, take a drink of water, and then tilt your head back as you swallow so you can see your neck. If you see a bulge as you swallow in your lower neck, right above your collarbones, your thyroid might be swollen and not functioning properly. If this is the case, have your doctor administer a hormone blood test to double check so you can get your hormones balanced properly. A thyroid that's out of whack, it can lead to weight gain, fatigue, and brain fog and depression. Now, if you can't see your neck in the mirror when you swallow, try taking a video of yourself and show that to your doctor.
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4: All right, my intelligent friends, it looks like it's time for us to stop the humble bragging. It's better to just outright brag or even complain. So if you're not familiar with that term, a humble brag is when somebody tries to cover up their bragging with false modesty. So they may say, oh, I'm such a bad public speaker. I don't know what I'll say when I accept this award. People do it because they don't feel comfortable talking about their accomplishments. However, listen. Harvard Business School researchers say humble bragging has the opposite effect desired. It makes people think you're even more insufferable than somebody who's openly bragging. The study also found it makes people think you're not very smart. People complaining came off best of all because at least they were viewed as sincere and authentic complainers. So although complaining and outright bragging aren't terrific,

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0: 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Niagara's greatest.
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When you have questions and you don't know who to call, just dial 211. That number will connect you to dozens of social services, government agency, and lots of personal helplines. If you need help and you don't know who to call, just dial 211. 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
1: Eyes on the road and mind on your goals. Thanks for letting us ride shotgun this morning with Niagara's best music and intelligence for your life. I'm John Tesh on 105.1 The River.
2: There's a great little piece of sleep intelligence for you. If you find yourself so stressed out that you just cannot fall asleep, try this quick tip. You wiggle your toes for 60 seconds. I've done this many times. It works. Wiggle your toes. It's a little do-it-yourself reflexology, you know, the massage that triggers pressure points in the body to relieve tension and treat illness. Reflexologists say a good toe wiggling helps release energy in the feet and triggers a relaxation response that gradually spreads all throughout the whole body. You'll be able to drift off quickly and get a restful night's sleep.
3: Intelligence for your life.
0: Only need me when it's sundown. But I've been living uptown lately. Hit me with the run around, but I don't wanna run for you. Back and forth and it's up down.

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That's right, the station of summer itself. 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I know how many other companies wanted.

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1: All right, my intelligent friends, do you need some help staying cool under pressure? Well, then follow these strategies from best-selling author Eric Barker, my friend, actually, who analyzes human behavior. They were shared with him by a military bomb disposal expert whose job involves defusing everything from submarine torpedoes to nuclear weapons. The thinking is anybody who can handle that kind of pressure can handle anything. First, always deal with facts, not what-ifs. Because in any high-pressure situation, there could be hundreds or even thousands of outcomes. But trying to plan for all of them adds unnecessary stress. So just deal with what you know and what you can control. Barker says in the military, they call that threat assessment, and it's proven to minimize negative outcomes. Another way to stay cool under pressure, think back to similar experiences you've had in the past and how you successfully got through them. For example, musicians often rehearse songs hundreds of times before they perform in front of an audience. That way, if they flub a note on stage, it's easier to just forget about it and keep playing. This happens to me all the time because we already know we can get through the rest of the song. Barker says it works the same whether you're giving an important speech or defusing a nuclear bomb. Thank you, Eric.
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0: Thank you for listening to the John Tesh Radio Show in the wee small hours of the morning. We're glad you're here. I hope your morning is going well. I'm John Tesh, and you're listening to 105.1 The River.
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1: 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Yeah.

0: Eyes on the road and mind on your goals. 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
1: All right, you're going to love this piece of intel. If you want to get ahead at work, experts say you need to try to crack people up. This comes from Stanford Graduate School of Business professor Dr. Jennifer Aker, co-author of the new book, Humor Seriously. She says having the ability to make people laugh is a superpower, especially in the workplace, whether it's in the building or on a Zoom call. For example, a survey by staffing firm Robert Half International found a whopping 98% of executives prefer workers who have a sense of humor, and most bosses think funny employees are actually better at their jobs than those who take everything so seriously. One reason is that teams who can laugh together tend to be more productive. Dr. Aker says it's mainly because

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0: Thank you for making us your morning destination for intelligence for your life and Niagara's best music. I'm John Tesh, and you're listening to 105.1 The River. All right, all my intelligent friends, I hold in my hand your new anti-Alzheimer's prescription. Ready? No more eating processed meat. Take a brisk walk every day. Do the Sunday crossword. Stick to one glass of wine at dinner and avoid cigarettes like the plague. There you go. The recipe for lowering your risk of Alzheimer's by a full 60%. And this comes from the latest report from Rush University Medical Center in Chicago. Now, they tracked thousands of people for a decade. They found that those lifestyle choices will lower a person's risk for Alzheimer's, even if they're genetically predisposed to the disease. The researchers say they were, quote, floored by the magnitude of the effect from making these simple changes. Again, to dramatically lower your Alzheimer's risk, ditch the processed meat, walk every day, do the Sunday crossword, stick to one glass of wine at dinner, and avoid cigarettes. There you have it.
1: Now that's intelligence for your life.
0: Coming up, the key to having an ultra-productive day comes from an efficiency expert who was around 100 years ago. Back then, a man named Ivy Lee was hired by a major steel company to improve its efficiency. But Lee's powerful advice still holds up today because it's just so simple. The secret to having an ultra-productive

From Welland Canal to Niagara River. From Lake Ontario to Lake Erie.

0: No matter what you're doing this morning, we appreciate you listening to the station that plays Niagara's best music and provides intelligence for your life. This is 105.1 The River. Here's a power tip for you. If you're trying to persuade somebody to go along with your idea, repeat yourself. According to social psychologist Dr. Stephen Hart, repeating your message will help you influence people. I'll take you through this. Now, he conducted two different experiments at Georgia's Augusta University in which study subjects repeated key points of their argument, trying to influence others to go along with their ideas. When people stated their case twice, turns out they were more likely to persuade others to get on board. Why would repetition make people more likely to come around to your way of thinking? Seems like it would be boring, right? Well, there are two theories here. One is the mere exposure effect. Basically, when you say the same, take it as a social cue to go along with what you're saying. Try it. Repetition.
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If we ever play a song that you don't know, you can ask Alexa. 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We think that's kind of cool. And it's totally free from 105.1 The River.

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1: Hey, you heard about the back-to-school headache? They're real. A new study has found that headaches in children increase in the fall because of school stress caused by academic performance and changed bedtime routines especially. Researchers at Nationwide Children's Hospital in Columbus, Ohio, analyzed about 1,300 visits to the hospital's emergency department to figure this out. While visits for headaches among kids between the ages of 5 to 18 stayed about the same for most of the year, they jumped over 30% in the fall. Other factors contributing to kids' headaches, skipping meals, and not drinking enough water, just so you know.

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1: All right, my intelligent friends, let's take a quick look inside your mouth. It looks like your teeth may have shifted. If you're feeling like your teeth have shifted as an adult, experts are telling us you're not imagining it. This is according to orthodontist Dr. Alex Waldman. He says, as we get older, the space in our mouth for our teeth shrinks. Our teeth end up moving forward. This can cause crowding or gaps. It can happen even if you had braces as a kid because our teeth like to revert to their original state. It can be more than a cosmetic issue because if your teeth get crowded or crooked, it could prevent you from cleaning them properly, leading to a buildup of bacteria. So, if you notice your teeth have shifted, see an orthodontist about invisible aligners to put things back in place. And I

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0: I'm John Tesh, and thank you for making me a part of your early routine. We have the music and the intelligence to start your day right on 105.1 The River.
1: Time for an Intelligence for Life power tip. Simple but effective. If you're feeling a little down in the dumps, experts say head to your favorite sushi place and get an order of edamame, or pick some up from the grocery store. You can usually get it fresh or frozen. The fancy Japanese name for soybeans in the pod, and research shows it's ideal for soothing stress because edamame beans are loaded with an amino acid, which helps increase the brain's production of dopamine, of course, the neurotransmitter associated with producing a feeling of calm. In fact, one study found that a single serving of edamame can lower your stress for at least 2 full hours. It also has a high magnesium content, which helps relax your muscles.
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0: I'm John Teschen. If you're just starting your day, remember, you've got this. 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
1: Let's spend a moment together and quickly talk about nightmares. What's causing yours? Turns out it may be that you're getting too much sleep. According to the University of Oxford, people who sleep too long each night are more likely to have scary and disturbing dreams. They discovered that people who slept 9 hours or longer each night were 35% more likely to have nightmares. The researchers say it may be because longer sleep allows for more REM sleep.
0: Oh.
1: The phase where we dream, so it increases the opportunities for nightmares.
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0: 1051 The River. Good morning, 531. That somebody broke in and turned down my headphones. I'm going, I can't hear anything. What's going on? Well, hey, let's see. What's it looking like outside? 16 degrees. So not too bad. It's very, it's comfortable. Average high this time of year, 24. We're going to hit that? Yep. Bang on. Mainly cloudy. What's the chance of showers today?
1: 0.0.
0: Yeah, we got hit a couple of times yesterday. Some sprinkles, some showers here and there. But other than that, not too bad. By the way, it is Tuesday. It is the 25th of August. And now you can get a pumpkin spice latte at your local Starbucks. Yes, Starbucks unveiling their new fall lineup today. Still got 3/4 of a month left of summer. But if you hanker for a pumpkin spice, you can grab one today. It's also banana split day. Rocco, hit it.
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0: mystery. 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
1: Mike Allen is a legit juggler, just like his life. Three things in the air and everyone waiting for the crash. 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

0: 1051, the River, Niagara's best music, 543. 16 degrees, mainly cloudy today, high of 24. Latest on the trade war, Donald Trump says U.S. tariffs on Canadian cars, trucks, large and small, automotive parts and steel will be increased to 50% starting January 1st, 2027. And I don't know about you, but I went, wait a minute, wait, isn't steel already tariffed at 50%? Apparently it is. But the deal was, I mean, the deal that they had on the table, it was going to come down to 25%. And but now it doesn't look like that's going to happen. He also took shots at our Premier, Doug Ford. And you may have been watching this too, going, okay, Doug, don't take the bait. Doug, don't take the bait. You know, if there's any hope of getting back to the table and resolving this, don't fire back whatever you do, Doug.
1: This guy's a loser. He's going to be a loser. And simple as that. And
0: Doug, what are you doing?
1: I have more courage, more brains in my baby toe than he has in his whole body.
0: Not helping, Doug. Not helping. Said he wasn't going to take the bait. Fires off a barrage. See what happens today. There's going to be announcements on the retaliatory tariffs, which is a bad idea. Bad idea. Going to make everything more expensive for us. What are we doing? Harry Styles on the River.

Warning, turning up 105.1 The River may cause uncontrollable happiness. Go ahead, we dare you. 105.1 The River.

There's Lizzo 553. I'm Mike Allen. Trade war. You know, you see, we're all being told not to travel to the U.S. by Canadian. Didn't we try that a few months ago? Grocery stores put a maple leaf on everything. It's like, what does that mean again? I need a refresher. Hang on, let's look it up. Made in Canada label means that at least 51% of the manufacturing or production cost took place in Canada. Differs from product of Canada. 98% of costs are domestic. So product of Canada, Jesus, like what can we buy? What can we buy? We got to give up the Prego. That's American. The Oreos, the Ritz crackers. I just had some last night. I'm a traitor. Holy crap. We got to get rid of the Kraft dinner. That's American. Kraft dinner. That's a U.S. product right there. And all those Uncrustables. Love those. Vlad Guerrero Jr. always during the Jays games. Oh, these delicious, right? He's shilling on the TV. Can't have those either. What can we do? What? Give up Disney Plus? I can do that.

0: You ought to know. There she is, Alanis Morissette. See, doing our part, playing the Canadian music, playing more of that, playing more. That's a good one. That is a good, good song. Isn't that about Dave Coulier? Did we finally figure out who that song was about? Dave Coulier from Full House. She and her had a relationship, and then things went south, and then she wrote that song. She's never confirmed it. Just like Carly Simon and You're So Vain. Oh, it's about a bunch of people. The heck it is. It's probably about one person. Mick Jagger? No, Warren Beatty. Anyway, I'm gotten a little off track. Do we have time for another song? We don't? All right.
1: River traffic.
2: We do have delays out on the QEW if you are Niagara bound through the Grimsby area. Keep that in mind. Looks like this is due to some overnight road work. And if you're on the Burlington Skyway, Niagara bound, right on the downside, we also have some construction on the go as well. 406 clear, top to bottom, same with 58, and in-town routes, no problems are being reported. 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With the latest traffic, I'm Samantha Diaz.
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3: Good morning, I'm Wendy Gray. We'll soon know more about how Canada plans to hit back against the United States in the trade war. Details of Canada's retaliatory tariffs against the U.S. are expected to be unveiled today, alongside details of support for workers affected by tariffs. More than 100 new jobs are expected when a manufacturing company opens in Welland near the beginning of 2028. Niagara Industrial Association Executive Director Jordan Sherlock says they advocated for Canadian metal buildings based in Stony Creek. He says small and medium enterprises need help navigating the business climate, especially development charges. Niagara residents who have waited the longest for a family doctor now have one. Last week, Waynefleet Mayor Brian Grant announced anyone on the Healthcare Connect waitlist since before January of last year now has a family doctor. The list now has 160 people on it. Some post-secondary students say they will struggle to make ends meet this school year because of drastic changes to the Ontario Student Assistance Program. Earlier this year, Premier Doug Ford's government announced it would sharply cut student assistance grants, citing, quote, unsustainable costs. Taking a quick look at sports, the Jays are home to the Royals tonight. Mainly cloudy today, the high 24. For more details on these and other local stories, check out 105theriver.ca.
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0: 1051 The River, Niagara's best music, 608. Fine day. 16 degrees, mainly cloudy, and a high of 24 today. Let's see, Tuesday, August 25th. Holy crap. 4 months until what? Don't do it, Rocco!
1: Oh, sorry.
0: Rocco. Move you down the Christmas card list. You keep doing that. Now it's Banana Split Day. Do we have a song?
2: Banana

0: And it was on this day in 1939, kind of a big one for movies, because The Wizard of Oz opened in theaters.
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0: You know that? That little dog, Toto, got $125 a week. Each munchkin, 50. 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

0: traffic.
1: We do have delays out on the QEW if you are Niagara bound through the Grimsby area. Keep that in mind. Looks like this is due to some overnight road work. And if you're on the Burlington Skyway, Niagara bound, right on the downside, we also have some construction on the go as well. 406 clear, top to bottom, same with 58, and in-town routes, no problems are being reported. 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With the latest traffic, I'm Samantha Diaz.
0: 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Summer's here on 1-

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1: What in the wide, wide world of sports is going on here?
0: And the Blue Jays open a three-game series with the Kansas City Royals tonight at Rogers Center. Jays 64-68, Royals 58-74. But Kansas City coming in hot. They won five straight. Max Scherzer getting the start for Toronto, and let's just say his 7.40 ERA means the Jays may want to score early and often, even though they are favored tonight. First pitch, 7:07. Toronto, by the way, a couple of games back of a wild card berth after Texas and Cleveland both won on Monday. Buffalo Bisons, they're on the road for a six-game series in Rochester starting tonight. And the Welland Jackfish, they welcome the Hamilton Cardinals tonight.
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6:24. That was Preston Pablo. I'm Mike Allen. Happy Tuesday to you. Tuesday morning. It is 6:24. 4 months until you know what? 4 months. Oh my goodness. Haven't even had Halloween yet. I think the Halloween cards are already on sale, aren't they? Anybody ever send one of those? 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

0: traffic.
1: If you're making your way along the QEW, both Toronto bound and Fort Erie bound, it remains a very smooth run. The Burlington Skyway is a slow go, Toronto bound on the downside. The 406 clear, top to bottom, looking good. No issues on 58, and at the border, just about a 10-minute delay on the Queenston-Lewiston Bridge. 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From here, life looks good. With the latest traffic, I'm Samantha Diaz.
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2: Good morning, Ray. More information about Canada's retaliatory tariffs on the United States is expected later today. Ottawa is also expected to give details on support for workers that are affected by the 50% tariffs on about $28 billion worth of Canadian goods. Yesterday, U.S. President Donald Trump also threatened to hike tariffs on all vehicles, auto parts, and steel from Canada to 50% in the new year. The Niagara region is doing what it can to help a Stoney Creek-based company open in Welland, bringing more than 100 new jobs in 2028. The Niagara Industrial Alliance successfully advocated for Canadian metal buildings to be given assistance with development charges. NIA's executive director, Jordan Sherlock, says it'll be done through a grant program. Police are looking for suspects in a St. Catharines stabbing. They were called just after 10 Sunday night to the 4th Avenue and 1st Street Louth area to find an 18-year-old man with non-life-threatening injuries. Police are asking anyone with information to give them a call. Around 46% of youth in grades 7 to 12 in Ontario reported a moderate to serious level of psychological distress in 2025. That's according to a survey by the Centre for Addiction and Mental Health. That's down from 51% of students when the last survey was done in 2023. Taking a quick look at sports, the Jays are home to the Royals tonight. Mainly cloudy today, the high 24. For more details on these and other local stories, check out 105theriver.ca.
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2: News has never been softer.
0: So Spider-Man, brand new day, is about to sink Titanic from the all-time top five list at the box office. How many in the top five have you seen? Number one, from 2009, Avatar. I feel like I'm one of the few people on the planet who has not seen it. How about you? Avengers Endgame from 2019 is second. Seen that? Number three, Avatar The Way of Water from 2022. James Cameron again. Not seen that one either. Haven't seen that Chinese animated movie Niza. That's the one in fourth place. And then there's Titanic from 1997, rounding out the top five. Do we have a song? Rocco, hit it.

0: Brings it right back to sitting in the theater, doesn't it? Oh, it's so good. Anyway, I saw it twice. It's amazing, right? Top five movie. I saw that one twice. Had two different girlfriends at the time. And anyway, it's a long story. But yeah, so that's from 1997. So Spider-Man Brand New Day, $44 million behind in sixth place. So, you know, after this weekend, Titanic will be in sixth.
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0: traffic.
1: Dealing with some problems on the QEW Toronto bound through Mountain Road. A collision there. We also have construction through Glendale causing a heavy backup. Elsewhere along the QEW, it looks good. Burlington Skyway seeing delays. Toronto bound on the downside. 406 clear top to bottom. Same with 58 and in-town routes. No problems being reported. 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With the latest traffic, I'm Samantha Diaz.
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0: 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Chance of showers?
1: 0.0.
0: So details of our retaliatory tariffs will be unveiled today against the USA. Prime Minister Mark Carney said they'll kick in September the 8th. Hopefully, both sides can come to an agreement before then. And we won't be talking about this 24/7 in the news cycle. It's like, enough already. Because retaliatory tariffs, bad idea. Bad idea. It was explained to me. Imagine you're in a boat. You're in a boat, middle of the lake, right there in Lake Ontario, Lake Erie. And then the other guy sitting across from you in the boat just drills a hole in the bottom of the boat. And then to retaliate, you know what you do? You drill a bigger hole. And you're going, yeah, I showed you. See, the deal between the U.S. and Canada was so close as of Friday. We got to get both sides talking again because it was so close. Just get everybody back at the table, hash things out. What can we do? Tell you, instead of the retaliatory tariffs, me with my economics degree, I know you're thinking some guy in radio went to school, but I did. Here's what I would do. We're the Canadians. Say we're going to put the American booze back on the shelves. A gesture of goodwill. We look like the good guys. And I believe that would go a long way when things are so tense right now.
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Coming up tonight, your chance to win. Oh, somebody in Quebec won the Lotto Max, so it's no longer 55 mil. Yeah, $10 million for Lotto Max tonight. All right, all right. We could make that work. And if by some weird reason you don't win that, Wednesday, Lotto 649 Gold Ball Jackpot's up to 18 mil, and I'll have your chance to win $100 in Lotto 649 tickets tomorrow morning, right here on the show. At 8:20 on the river.

0: traffic.
1: Dealing with some problems on the QEW Toronto bound through Mountain Road. A collision there. We also have construction through Glendale causing a heavy backup. Elsewhere along the QEW, it looks good. Burlington Skyway seeing delays. Toronto bound on the downside. 406 clear top to bottom. Same with 58 and in-town routes. No problems being reported. 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With the latest traffic, I'm Samantha Diaz.
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2: Good morning. I'm Wendy Gray. We'll soon know more about how Canada plans to hit back against the United States in the trade war. Details of Canada's retaliatory tariffs against the U.S. are expected to be unveiled today, alongside details of support for workers affected by tariffs. More than 100 new jobs are expected when a manufacturing company opens in Welland near the beginning of 2028. Niagara Industrial Association Executive Director Jordan Sherlock says they advocated for Canadian metal buildings based in Stony Creek. He says small and medium enterprises need help navigating the business climate, especially development charges. Niagara residents who have waited the longest for a family doctor now have one. Last week, Waynefleet Mayor Brian Grant announced anyone on the Healthcare Connect waitlist since before January of last year now has a family doctor. The list now has 160 people on it. Some post-secondary students say they will struggle to make ends meet this school year because of drastic changes to the Ontario Student Assistance Program. Earlier this year, Premier Doug Ford's government announced it would sharply cut student assistance grants, citing, quote, unsustainable costs. Taking a quick look at sports, the Jays are home to the Royals tonight. Mainly cloudy today, the high 24. For more details on these and other local stories, check out 105theriver.ca.
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0: 105.1 The River. So Italy is talking about fining pedestrians 75 euros. It's like 100 bucks, maybe more, for those who walk across the street staring at their phones. You've seen it. You've seen it. And that's what you're saying, right? Hey, have these people ever been to Niagara Falls? Because we've got the perfect testing ground should we decide to enact that law here. And that testing ground would be Clifton Hill. Half the people crossing the street, they're looking at their phones. The other half are looking at the person who's looking at their phone. Barely anybody's paying attention. You drive up Clifton Hill, you got to be on high alert. You know, you cannot have any distractions because there's people on their phones crossing the street all over the place, right? And again, not a new idea here. Toronto actually asked Ontario, said, hey, back in 2016, can we ban texting while walking across the street? Ontario said, no, not doing it. Would have been a $125 fine. Too bad. Because if we had that law here in Niagara, you could send officers down by the falls on Clifton Hill. We could balance the budget in one weekend. Should we have it? Have you seen it? Is it crazy? I think it's just as bad as people texting and driving. It is very, very dangerous. Let me know what you think. 905-374-1051.
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0: traffic.
1: If you're heading out on the QEW, it's a collision and closure-free drive. We were dealing with some issues through the 405 area that have cleared. The Burlington Skyway is still going to Ronabound on the downside. If you're out on the 406 top to bottom, that looks good. Same with 58 and in-town routes are quiet. Through the Welland Canal, as you're currently making your way out, we have all of our bridges available except Glendale Avenue. 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With the latest traffic, I'm Samantha Diaz.

1051 The River, talking about Italy considering fining pedestrians 75 euros for crossing the street while staring at the cell phone. Probably saw somebody this morning doing it while you were driving around, and a lot of texts, everybody lighting it up going, well, Jessica says, I'm all for it. I see people crossing the street staring at their phones all the time. Almost hit people who just walk out like they're in their living room. Put the phone down for 10 seconds. Yeah, we should have it here. See, Jamie from St. Catharines says, I'm totally fine with the fine. If you're crossing the street staring at your phone, you're basically playing Frogger in real life. Never thought about it that way. Oh, except I'm the car. True. And Lisa from Port Colborne says, I'd support it, but only if they make an exception for Google Maps. Sometimes I'm looking at my phone because I have absolutely no idea.

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Coming up on What's Trending, there's a big movie prop auction going on this weekend. And I'll tell you, if you want to win Halloween, there's a couple of items that would guarantee it. You could walk into any Halloween costume contest at any bar and people go, instant win, right there. How much is it going to cost you? And wait till you find out what you could be bidding on. That's all on the way right now. Nickelback before 8 a.m. How about that? 105.1 The River.

0: traffic.
1: If you're out on the QEW, expect delays Toronto bound as you are approaching the Burlington Skyway. Elsewhere, it looks to be in good shape. The Skyway itself, Toronto bound, busy, especially on the downside. 406 is clear, top to bottom, same with 58. We do have some construction out near Thorold Road in the QEW, not causing much of a delay, but of course, something to be mindful of. And through the Welland Canal, we currently have Glendale Avenue and Main Street closed. 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With the latest traffic, I'm Samantha Diaz.
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2: Good morning, I'm Wendy Gray. More information about Canada's retaliatory tariffs on the United States is expected later today. Ottawa is also expected to give details on support for workers that are affected by the 50% tariffs on about $28 billion worth of Canadian goods. Yesterday, U.S. President Donald Trump also threatened to hike tariffs on all vehicles, auto parts, and steel from Canada to 50% in the new year. The Niagara region is doing what it can to help a Stony Creek-based company open in Welland, bringing more than 100 new jobs in 2028. The Niagara Industrial Alliance successfully advocated for Canadian metal buildings to be given assistance with development charges. NIA's executive director, Jordan Sherlock, says it'll be done through a grant program. Police are looking for suspects in a St. Catharines stabbing. They were called just after 10 Sunday night to the 4th Avenue and 1st Street Louth area to find an 18-year-old man with non-life-threatening injuries. Police are asking anyone with information to give them a call. Around 46% of youth in grades 7 to 12 in Ontario reported a moderate to serious level of psychological distress in 2025. That's according to a survey by the Centre for Addiction and Mental Health. That's down from 51% of students when the last survey was done in 2023. Taking a quick look at sports, the Jays are home to the Royals tonight. Mainly cloudy today, the high 24. For more details on these and other local stories, check out 105theriver.ca.
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0: Well, iconic movie props going up for auction this weekend, including John Travolta's white disco suit from Saturday Night Fever. Are you kidding me? They figure that's going to bring in between $200,000 and $400,000. I don't know. You show up at a Halloween contest. Are people going to know? I think a lot of people would rock that one, though. That would be great. How about the axe Jack Nicholson used in The Shining? Here's Johnny. $50K. Michael Keaton's bat suit from Batman Returns. You see, if John Travolta's white disco suit they figure is going to go for between $200,000 and $400,000, how is the Batman Returns suit? This is where he fights Danny DeVito. Remember, as the Penguin? $60K. Huh, seems like a bargain. And Marty McFly's hoverboard, $150,000. How's that worth more than the Batman suit? Well, you can bid. PropStoreAuction.com. There's a whole whack of stuff there. And the search is on for Canada's first Eurovision star. CBC is now looking across the country for the artist who will represent Canada. Registration starts Monday. And there's not very long, but go to the website for your chance to perform in Bulgaria next year. Really, got to be Canadian. And over 18. Here's the thing. Back in 1988, a very famous Canadian competed in Eurovision and won. So it's not like it's new. However, this famous Canadian was representing Switzerland, not Canada. Do you know who it was? Here's a clue. Yes, that would be Celine Dion. So if you know the next Celine, head over to the CBC website and get yourself signed up.
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0: traffic.
1: If you're out on the QEW, expect delays Toronto-bound as you are approaching the Burlington Skyway. Elsewhere, it looks to be in good shape. The Skyway itself, Toronto-bound, busy, especially on the downside. 406 is clear, top to bottom, same with 58. We do have some construction out near Thorold-Stone Road in the QEW, not causing much of a delay, but of course something to be mindful of. And through the Welland Canal, we currently have Glendale Avenue and Main Street closed. 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With the latest traffic, I'm Samantha Diaz.
0: From Niagara to Fort Erie. 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

0: Sabarita Carpenter, 105.1 The River. Good morning. Good morning. How are we doing this morning? We were at 16. Average high this time of year, 24. So looks like we're going to hit that. Where are we at right now? 16. Mainly cloudy, high of 24. Sunny in 26 tomorrow. And maybe things will change when it comes to the trade war. Who knows? Who knows? Like Trump says, U.S. tariffs on Canadian cars, trucks, large and small, automotive parts, steel, going to be increased to 50% starting January 1st, 2027. Aren't the tariffs on steel already 50%? Very confusing. Very confusing. He also took shots at Doug Ford, right? The president did. And I'm thinking, you're seeing this? Doug Ford, don't take the bait. Don't take the bait. If there's any hope of getting back to the table, don't fire back. Doug, don't do it.
1: This guy's a loser. Oh, he's going to be a loser. And simple as that. And you know something? I have more courage, more brains in my baby toe than he has in his whole body.
0: If you did, you wouldn't have done that because, you know, Trump loves it. Loves it. It reminds me of the old adage. Now, I'm not calling anybody a pig here. Just keep that in mind. I'm not calling anybody names. But when you get into a fight with a pig, you both get dirty, but the pig likes it. Right? And that's the situation we're in right now. And we're also being told not to travel to the U.S. and buy Canadian. Didn't we try that a few months ago? Grocery stores putting maple leaves on everything. And we're like, this isn't Canadian. This is a Jamaican ting. It's a soda. But a made in Canada label means at least 51% of the manufacturing or production cost took place in Canada, differs from product of Canada, which means 98% of costs to be domestic. So if you want to buy Canadian, no more Kraft Dinner, Oreos, Doritos, can't have that. Uncrustables. You know, Vlad Guerrero Jr., shilling for those on the TV, can't have those either. They're delicious. What can we do? Let's cancel Disney Plus.
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Well, breaking news. Things have escalated since we last spoke. Donald Trump, the U.S. president, is now considering renaming Lake Ontario to Lake America as the trade war intensifies. It's getting personal now. It's getting personal. We'll see what Carney says later.

0: traffic.
1: The QEW in great shape despite that construction. If you're making your way to Ronnebound through Glendale, of course, just a bit of a delay there. But aside from that, it's moving at the limit. 406 clear top to bottom in town. Routes looking good. And the Burlington Skyway just busy to Ronnebound on the downside. If you're making your way out at the border, expect about a 10-minute delay into and out of the U.S. There's no better place to service your car than Active Grid and Ross. 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I'm Samantha Diaz.
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2: Good morning, I'm Wendy Gray. We'll soon know more about how Canada plans to hit back against the United States in the trade war. Details of Canada's retaliatory tariffs against the U.S. are expected to be unveiled today, alongside details of support for workers affected by tariffs. More than 100 new jobs are expected when a manufacturing company opens in Welland near the beginning of 2028. Niagara Industrial Association Executive Director Jordan Sherlock says they advocated for Canadian metal buildings based in Stony Creek. He says small and medium enterprises need help navigating the business climate, especially development charges. Niagara residents who have waited the longest for a family doctor now have one. Last week, Waynefleet Mayor Brian Grant announced anyone on the Healthcare Connect waitlist since before January of last year now has a family doctor. The list now has 160 people on it. Some post-secondary students say they will struggle to make ends meet this school year because of drastic changes to the Ontario Student Assistance Program. Earlier this year, Premier Doug Ford's government announced it would sharply cut student assistance grants, citing, quote, unsustainable costs. Taking a quick look at sports, the Jays are home to the Royals tonight. Mainly cloudy today, the high 24. For more details on these and other local stories, check out 105theriver.ca.
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0: 1051 The River, 808. Well, if you missed the breaking news, President Donald Trump, I think, you know, Doug Ford is now realizing that, you know what, going toe-to-toe with the President of the United States doesn't really work out in your favor, you know, because he loves it. Doug Ford, President Donald Trump is now saying, yeah, we probably won't do much business with Ontario anymore, and is now saying he wants to change the name of Lake Ontario to Lake America. So that's where we're at now. That's where we're at. And I'm sure the Prime Minister is now scrambling to rewrite what he's going to be saying today to try and bring the temperature down a bit before he announces what kind of retaliatory tariffs he's going to announce to the U.S. Can you imagine that? I mean, it's, for Pete's sakes, it's 4 months till Christmas. Let's see if we can tone things down just a little bit. By the way, it was on this day in 1939. The Wizard of Oz opened in theaters.
1: I'll get you, my pretty, and your little dog, too.
0: That little dog earned $125 a week. Each munchkin, 50. 50 bucks a week. Yeah, Toto was in a better union.
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1: River traffic.
2: It remains to be a pretty good run through the QEW, both Toronto bound and Fort Erie bound. If you're making your way on the Burlington Skyway, Toronto bound delays as you are approaching the downside. 406 clear, top to bottom, 58, no issues. And at the border, seeing about a 15-minute slowdown. 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With the latest traffic, I'm Samantha Diaz.
1: He's been doing this for decades, and he's almost figured it out. Eventually, he'll figure it out. Mike Allen, 5:30 to 9 on 105.1 The River.

105.1 The River, Niagara's best music. Good morning, 819. Mainly cloudy and 24 today. Sunshine, we thought it was coming today, but tomorrow. Tomorrow's looking good. Not looking good for the CN Tower. Did you see this? Dropping off the list of the world's 10 tallest structures. It's not dropped off yet, but it's going to. CN Tower was the tallest freestanding structure from 1977 to 2007. How many times you been up? I'm going to go with three. Three maybe for me. It is quite a view. But there's a tower going up in Saudi Arabia that's going to be 1 kilometer high. Their Wiz Khalifa, I don't even know what it's called. It's like 800 meters. But it's this new one's going to be 1 kilometer high. Just about twice as high as the CN Tower. That is crazy. Meanwhile, the Skyline Tower is 158 meters tall. You know, just happy to be here. But you know what? Being number one matters, especially when you're selling your home. And that's why the only agent I recommend is Rob Golfy and the Golfy team. It's number one in Niagara, number one in Ontario. Hey, just ask Tom and Rachel. They inherited a home in Niagara Falls from their aunt who was living in Alberta. Flying back for showings? Well, that's not really doable. So the Golfy team, they handled the entire sale remotely, including video walkthroughs from out-of-town buyers. $695,000 home sold in just 3 weeks. Tom and Rachel never had to leave Alberta. You know, Rob

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1: It remains to be a pretty good run through the QEW, both Toronto bound and Fort Erie bound. If you're making your way on the Burlington Skyway, Toronto bound delays as you are approaching the downside. 406 clear, top to bottom, 58, no issues. And at the border, seeing about a 15-minute slowdown. 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With the latest traffic, I'm Samantha Diaz.
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2: Good morning, I'm Linda Gray. More information about Canada's retaliatory tariffs on the United States is expected later today. Ottawa is also expected to give details on support for workers that are affected by the 50% tariffs on about $28 billion worth of Canadian goods. Yesterday, U.S. President Donald Trump also threatened to hike tariffs on all vehicles, auto parts, and steel from Canada to 50% in the new year. The Niagara region is doing what it can to help a Stoney Creek-based company open in Welland, bringing more than 100 new jobs in 2028. The Niagara Industrial Alliance successfully advocated for Canadian metal buildings to be given assistance with development charges. NIA's executive director, Jordan Sherlock, says it'll be done through a grant program. Police are looking for suspects in a St. Catharines stabbing. They were called just after 10 Sunday night to the 4th Avenue and 1st Street Louth area to find an 18-year-old man with non-life-threatening injuries. Police are asking anyone with information to give them a call. Around 46% of youth in grades 7 to 12 in Ontario reported a moderate to serious level of psychological distress in 2025. That's according to a survey by the Center for Addiction and Mental Health. That's down from 51% of students when the last survey was done in 2023. Taking a quick look at sports, the Jays are home to the Royals tonight. Mainly cloudy today, the high 24. For more details on these and other local stories, check out 105theriver.ca.
0: As smooth as the creek. As exciting as the falls. It's Niagara's best music. 105.1 The River.

0: 105.1 The River Somber. Home wrecker. 839, 18 degrees. There we are, bumping up. It's nice. It's looking all right. High of 24 today.
1: These are your entertainment headlines.
0: That's it? Where's the... Oh, hang on. I don't like that.
1: These are your entertainment headlines.
2: News has never been softer.
0: There we go. That's better. So Spider-Man, brand new day, doing well. Doing well at the box office. I'm ashamed to say I still haven't seen it, but I can't wait. I can't wait. It's about to sink Titanic from the all-time top five box office gross list of money. You know what's number one? Have you seen number one? Little movie called Avatar from 2009, James Cameron. Have you yet to see it? I'm sure there's a couple of other people who haven't seen it as well, but I'm in there with you. Avengers Endgame, we saw that. That was from 2019. That's in second spot. Avatar The Way of Water, 2022. It came out, is in third. There's a Chinese animated movie called Niza that's in fourth. I don't know if we should count that, but they do. And number five would be Titanic.
3: Iceberg, right ahead!
0: That's right. And that iceberg is in the form of Spider-Man. Because Spider-Man Brand New Day is sixth, $44 million behind, made like over $100 million last weekend globally. So you know, by this weekend, Titanic will sink to number six.
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0: traffic.
1: Happy to report we are still not dealing with any major issues on the go. The Burlington Skyway, though, still slow. Toronto bound from the upside to the downside, but that's typical for this time of the hour. The QEW through the region moving at the limit, and the 406 is without any current problems. Having a look at our in-town routes, and I'm not spotting any collisions. Through the Welland Canal, we currently have Highway 20 in the Thorold area and Clarence Street in Port Colborne. Those bridges are currently unavailable. This summer, get outside and commute the fun way. 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With the latest traffic, I'm Samantha Diaz.
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0: 1051 The River, Niagara's best music. 852 already. Holy cow, day just flew by this morning. 18 degrees right now. Going to be mainly cloudy with a high of 24 today. Nice and sunny tomorrow. So a lot of people talking about the president of the USA wanting to rename Lake Ontario to Lake America. Posted it, and people are just going bananas. You know, I think the best way to react to this is not react. And so I'll stop talking about it. Because I had no idea that a lot of BTS fans over the weekend were going to the show, very excited, their only Canadian stop. And Toronto is now admitting we have too many Rogers buildings. BTS fans showed up at Rogers Center for the show, only to discover, this isn't BTS, this is Ed Sheeran. What's going on? They had to figure out how to get to Downsview in time, because people not from Toronto, it's like, wait, there's two Rogers buildings? Rogers Center? It's like, what? Rogers Place? Isn't that all the same? Like, you got Rogers Center, Rogers Stadium, Rogers Arena, Rogers Place. At this point, maybe we just call everything Rogers and figure it out later. Carly Kincaid is coming in after 9 o'clock. I'm Mike Allen. Tell your dog I said hi.
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I'm Carly Kincaid. 24 the high for today and tomorrow, and a chance of showers on Thursday with a high around 26. 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

0: If you're looking for something fun to do this weekend, the Welland Salsa and Cumbia Festival goes both Saturday and Sunday, starts at 11 in the morning both days, goes until 11 at night, but I'm going to say it goes well into the night because there's so much stuff happening. There's family workshops, an artisan market, activities for the whole family, and this is the first time ever they've done the Welland Water Parade, so you can check that out. Bigger and better this year. It's the third time they've done this. 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

0: Charlotte Cardin, 105.1 The River. So we've just updated our app to make it even easier to listen to 105.1 The River no matter where you are. Just go into your app store, look us up, and hit download. I'm Carly Kincaid, and I will never, ever forget the time that my dad was singing along to this song. He was playing, I don't know, some game on his computer, listening to music and singing along to this. It was awesome.
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Ray, Where Is My Husband? 105.1, the River Niagara's best music. It's Taco Tuesday. I'm Carly Kincaid. So you may remember that last week on Wednesday, it was National Potato Day, and someone did a survey on our favorite types of potatoes. We're going to talk about what those are coming up, and it checks out. It really does. Now it's Shawn Mendes, the River.

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0: Katy Perry, 105.1 The River. So last week, it was National Potato Day on Wednesday, and I love potatoes. I love my carbs, and I think my favorite way to eat potatoes would be French fries and potato chips. But 4% of people prefer potato salad. They say that's what their favorite is, and you know what? They might be right, too. Potato salad is delicious. So the top four: potato chips, baked potatoes, mashed potatoes, and at the top of the list, 30% of people, myself included, French fries.
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2: What's up? 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

0: It's the weekend, 105.1 The River. I'm Carly Kincaid. Now let's talk about some events that go on for years and years and years, like 102 years, for example. You know, if something has gone on for 102 years, they know what they're doing. It's awesome. It's bigger and better every year. Because let's be real, if it wasn't, it would not have made it to 102 years. Well, the Niagara Falls Horticultural Society's annual flower and vegetable show is celebrating its 102nd year. Isn't that wild? So you can go and enjoy an afternoon showcase beautiful member-grown flower and vegetable specimens, along with creative floral and horticultural designs. There's something to inspire every gardener and plant lover. So this Saturday from 3 until 5 at St. John's Anglican Church Hall. 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

as exciting as the falls. It's Niagara's best music, 105.1 The River. Whoa.

Taylor's best music. Taylor Swift made an appearance in LA the other day to support the team behind her concert film, The Eras Tour, The Final Show. She was also celebrating her own Emmy nominations as a producer and performer for the special. She said that a major key to the success was the film providing a source of great escapism for the fans. I'm Carly Kincaid. 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

Jax, Victoria's Secret, 105.1 The River, Niagara's best music. Hello, good morning. I'm Carly Kincaid. Hope you're having a good one so far. Well, what generation are you a part of? Because every generation does things a little bit differently than the one before and the one after, and they have things to say. There are some millennial trends that Gen Z says are no longer cool. Doesn't mean that millennials won't do them, but that's what Gen Z says. We're going to talk about them coming up.

We've got a not-for-profit event coming up. Let us know the details so we can swing by in our summer cruiser powered by K1 Indoor Go-Karts in St. Catharines. 105theriver.ca. Well, there are some millennial trends that Gen Z says are no longer cool. So if you're a millennial, if you're Gen Z, maybe you can vouch that this is true. Like high-waisted jeans and skinny jeans, side parts in your hair. I've been told that side parts are not cool, so I've been parting mine straight down the center, although that's where it falls, and pretty much all of my life that's how it's been. The phrase "I did a thing," not cool apparently, but at the top of the list, taking photos of your food and posting them online.

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0: Justin Bieber, 105.1 The River. Now, how much fun is this going to be? Okay, Port Colborne Optimist Club hosting their first annual ball drop. It's going on at Whiskey Run Golf Club in Port Colborne at 6:15 on Tuesday, September 1st. $20 a ball. There will be 1,000 numbered golf balls that will be released from a crane over 7 targeted holes. And then once the balls have landed, the balls that are in or closest to each hole will win or split the cash prize for that hole. Doesn't that sound super fun? They expect that it'll last only about 2 minutes, but it's going to be so chaotic and so fun. You can get involved in this and just be part of the spectacle. Funds raised will go to the community projects in the area, so you can find out more at 105theriver.ca.
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105.1 The River every Saturday starting at 2. Rick Dees counts down the 40 biggest songs of the week. I'm Carly Kincaid. So I went to have some food sensitivity testing done and some allergy testing because there are some foods that don't like me and I don't like in return. But this doctor that I went to see, he told me that I need to stay off of eggs and dairy for 6 weeks. I don't know how this is going to go. I went to the grocery store, I picked up some things, but oh my goodness, I am going to be an absolute nightmare this whole time.

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2: Good afternoon. I'm Jeff Waterfield. Canada is increasing tariffs on American steel and aluminum from 25 to 50%. Government announcing this morning also 50% tariffs on clothing and apparel, 25% on appliances, dairy products, seafood, and certain steel and aluminum derivatives products. There's also $7.5 billion in help for businesses. Conservatives want the Prime Minister to reconvene Parliament over this trade issue. They say they want transparency on the abandoned deal, also talk about high grocery, gas, and other prices, and elimination of the industrial carbon tax. President Trump also threatening to rename one of the Great Lakes. He says he's thinking about renaming Lake Ontario as Lake America. Says the U.S. does not expect to do business with Ontario for much longer. The Niagara region helping a Stoney Creek-based company open in Welland. It's called Canadian Metal Buildings. Niagara Industrial Alliance Executive Director Jordan Sherlock says they've helped with development charges to ensure over 100 new jobs in 2028. He says it'll be done through a grant program.
3: They've had, you know, Niagara on their radar for quite some time. They've been NIA members for many years. And Welland is where they wanted to call home to their new headquarters. We're looking at about 100,000 square foot building to start.
2: He adds the NIA does what it can to help small and medium businesses set up in Niagara. Police are making another appeal for public assistance to find out who hurt a number of horses in Welland a year ago. A horse boarding farm near Buckner Road and Highway 140 was broken into. Horses were cut or stabbed. Sports, it's the Blue Jays and Royals tonight in Toronto. Max Scherzer starts pitching. Canada plays South Korea tonight at the Little League World Series in Pennsylvania. The weather today, sun and cloud, humidity at around 29. Tonight, partly cloudy down to 14. Tomorrow, sun, humidity at 31. For more details on these stories, check out 105theriver.ca.
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Now, if you've been looking forward to Grand Theft Auto 6, there's a leak. And we're going to talk about what that leak is all about and whether you will or won't like it. That coming up.

0: Zara Larsson, Midnight Sun, 105.1 The River. So are you looking forward to Grand Theft Auto? It doesn't come out until the fall, but people have been waiting years and years and years for this game. So hopefully it does live up to the hype. Well, according to some Grand Theft Auto 6 leaks, I mean, because they want to make these games as real as possible, right? Players may be required to refuel their cars. So good for realism, but it could get annoying. We don't know at this point how realistic the mileage metrics will be. And maybe it's something that you can toggle on and off. But, I mean, yeah, if nothing else, it makes it more real.
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JP Sachs, I don't miss you. The River's Office Party Home Stretch is the perfect way to wind down your workday from 2 till 4 every weekday afternoon. We go commercial and talk free. We're counting down to that. 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

Lotto, Big Energy, 105.1 The River. I'm Carly Kincaid. Thank you for being here. Well, if you've got kids going off to college and you want to send them to school with something cool, or you just want something cool yourself, we're going to talk about what you can buy and eat coming up

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0: Natasha Bedingfield. 105.1 The River. If you've got a kid going off to college this year and you want to send them something cool, or maybe you just want something cool for yourself because you deserve it, the makers of Cup Noodles have a new dorm survival kit, which includes a six-pack of Cup Noodles and two appliances. It's limited edition, so there's the rapid egg cooker, which can soft boil up to 7 eggs in under 10 minutes. And then there's an insulated electric kettle so that you can make ramen even easier.
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Yeah, we get it. That's what we're here for. 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

Battling your ground, karma's on your scent like a bounty hunter. 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

0: 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My name is Carly Kincaid. I was just on my phone and a thing popped up for Hickory Sticks, you know, the chip sticks. And now that's all I want, Hickory Sticks.
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Gracie Abrams, 105.1 The River. I'm Carly Kincaid. That's it. That's all for me. I'm out. Thank you for being here. We'll do it all over again tomorrow. The River's Office Party Homestretch is next. Couple hours commercial and talk free. To get you there, Noah Kahan and Post Malone, Sabrina Carpenter and Armin Van Buuren and Trevor Guthrie. This is what it feels like. 105.1 The River. Nobody

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The river? Loud. It's the 105 days of summer in Niagara on 105.1 The River.

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I've been thinking about that summer. Thorold, Welland, anywhere. 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

0: traffic.
1: The QEW Niagara bound, smooth sailing once you get past Fruitland Road. I am seeing some congestion on QEW Toronto bound at Highway 420. There's also heavier than normal volume on Highway 140 just before Main Street in Welland along the Welland Canal right now. All bridges are currently available to traffic and there's no ongoing issues on the way into the United States or on the way back into Canada. Looking for a little excitement? Raft the Ottawa River with the Wilderness Tours. All the excitement you can handle from mild to wild, ages 5 and up. WildernessTours.com. And that's the latest traffic. I'm Dan Tashrow.
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2: Good afternoon. I'm Jeff Waterfield. Canada's finance, industry, jobs, and AI ministers announcing retaliatory tariffs of up to 50% on American products. Speaking at a roofing company in Ottawa this morning, they also mentioned $7.5 billion in new aid for Canadian businesses. Conservative leader speaking in Windsor this morning, again requesting for Parliament to reconvene to deal with the tariffs. Pierre Poilievre said Canadians need to know what retaliatory tariffs will cost, saying the Prime Minister called them a tax.
3: What will the retaliatory tariffs mean for grocery bills, gas prices, and the cost of everyday goods? How much more will families have to pay? And where will the tariff revenues go? Canadians are already spending more on taxes than on food, clothing, and shelter combined.
2: He added the industrial carbon tax is not to protect the environment, but a money grab. A unanimous vote at St. Catharines City Council to put $20 million into an emergency flood relief program. Councillor Caleb Ratzlaff noted the city usually pays up to $5,000 in flood prevention.
4: $5,000 isn't going to be enough for every resident, but I really hope that the province sees the need here in St. Catharines. You know, we're looking at close to $40 million here, 20 here, but then 20 in capital projects.
2: Normally, the city receives up to 50 funding requests yearly. Lately, it's been over 3,500. Police looking for a man who they say committed an indecent act at a Fort Erie store. They found during the early afternoon a man approached a teenage girl and committed the indecent act. His picture is on our website. Sports, it's the Blue Jays and Royals tonight in Toronto. Max Scherzer starts pitching for the Jays. The weather tonight, partly cloudy down to 14. Tomorrow, sun, humidity at 31. Thursday, cloudy, fairly good chance of rain up to 25. For more details on these stories, check out 105theriver.ca.
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I certainly hope you are having a fantastic afternoon. It's not bad out. Mix of sun and cloud and 24 degrees right now. And it's just after 4 o'clock. Brett Nash joining you for the next few hours with music on the way this hour from Jonas Brothers, The Weeknd, Katy Perry. We'll also hear from Taylor Swift. It's Niagara's best.

0: traffic. The QEW Niagara bound is moving nicely. Once you get past Fruitland Road, as for the 406 southbound, I'm not seeing any issues on the way into Welland. Along the Welland Canal right now, the Carlton Street, Highway 20, and Clarence Street bridges are all unavailable to traffic. And if you're on the way into the United States, no ongoing issues on any of your border crossings, and it is smooth sailing on the way back into Canada as well. 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From here, life looks good. And that's the latest traffic. I'm Dan Tashro.
1: 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We go.

0: you. Niagara's best music, 105.1 The River. It's Brett Ness on the 25th of August. Christmas Day, 4 months away. I know. Jumping the gun. Do you think it's jumping the gun that Starbucks has their pumpkin spice lattes and their entire pumpkin spice menu available starting today? Is that a little early? What are your thoughts on that? I don't think so, because on Saturday, my wife and I came back from vacation. On Friday, we were down east, and of course, we had to go do a little shopping, get the fridge stocked up again. So she's out shopping on Saturday at Walmart. She sends me a picture of Christmas decorations for sale in Walmart. So if you think pumpkin spice is too early, Christmas decorations in Walmart in August is pretty early. That's for sure. And also today is a banana split day. In case you feel like you want to give yourself a treat, how about a banana split? I'll have a banana split. Hold the bananas. The rest of it, delicious. Bananas, I can live without. Jonas Brothers on the way. The Weekend and some Katy Perry right after this.
1: You know it's Rona week when the checkout sounds like this. You're going to need a bigger cart. Don't miss out on Rona week, August 27th to September 9th.
0: Hi, it's Brett Ness here. 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
3: 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Not recorded in a studio somewhere far, far away. He knows Niagara because he actually lives here with us, Brett Ness, on 105.1 The River. Left the-

0: traffic.
1: The QEW Niagara bound is mostly clear once you get past Fruitland Road. As for the 406 southbound, no ongoing issues there. Thurlstone Road continues to be in good shape as well. Along the Welland Canal, the Lakeshore Road, Mellonby Avenue, and Clarence Street bridges are all unavailable to traffic, and there's no ongoing issues on the way into the United States or on the way back into Canada. 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And that's the latest traffic. I'm Dan Tashro.
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0: Niagara's best music, 105.1 The River. It's Brett Ness. Tomorrow morning, Wednesday morning with Mike Allen. Be listening for one of the big deals of the week. 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

0: traffic.
1: The QEW Niagara bound is smooth sailing. Once you get past Fruitland Road, I am seeing an ongoing crash causing delays. Toronto bound on the QEW just after 50 Road. The 406 southbound is in good shape, and along the Welland Canal, the Queenston Street Bridge currently unavailable to traffic. No ongoing issues at your border crossings. 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And that's the latest traffic. I'm Dan Tashro.
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We'll continue to enjoy mainly clear skies into this evening and tonight with a low of 16 degrees. Wednesday, sunshine 26, a little bit of humidity too. It'll feel like 31 before we get back into a rainy day on Thursday with the possibility of thunderstorms. It's Brett Ness making our way to 5 o'clock with River News and a check of traffic for you at 5. Just ahead, John Legend, Dua Lipa, something from Shaboozy as well. It's Niagara's best music, 105.1 The River.

0: traffic.
1: The QEW Toronto bound still dealing with that ongoing crash just after 50 Road. The Niagara bound QEW is in good shape. I'm also seeing an ongoing crash in Lincoln at King Street just before Mountain, causing some slowdowns in that area. As for the Welland Canal, the Lakeshore Road and Queenston Street bridges are both unavailable to traffic. Your border crossings continue to be in good shape. The CNE is the place to be. 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Let's go to the X, August 21st to September 7th. And that's latest traffic. I'm Dan Tashro.
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3: Good afternoon, I'm Jeff Waterfield. $20 million going into an emergency flood relief fund by the City of St. Catharines as it faces over 3,500 applications for help. Chief Administrative Officer David Oakes adds they talk to provincial officials daily.
4: We have formally submitted the process for the Municipal Disaster Recovery Program, which is essentially an accounting exercise for us, the city, to showcase to the province the cost of capital works.
3: Mayor Matt Sisko acknowledged getting city and regional infrastructure plans more aligned is needed. Canada increasing tariffs on American steel and aluminum from 25% to 50%. There's also $7.5 billion in help for businesses. Also 50% tariff on clothing and apparel, 25% on appliances, dairy products, seafood, and certain steel and aluminum derivatives products. Conservatives again pushing for Parliament to resume to discuss economic problems amid tariffs. Leader Pierre Poilievre in Windsor this morning reminding Prime Minister Mark Carney he promised a trade deal by July of 2025.
5: And greenlighting the 500 projects that are awaiting federal approval right now. Many of them have been waiting for years. Get the government out of the way, permit those projects, and get people building.
3: He also encouraged Canadians to buy Canadian products whenever possible. A 19-year-old St. Catharines woman charged following a single-vehicle crash in the 406 that killed another young woman. It was December of 2025 when police say a car heading south near 3rd Avenue went out of control and rolled into the center ditch. A backseat passenger was ejected. She died at the scene. Sports Canada plays South Korea tonight at the Little League World Series in Pennsylvania. And the weather tonight, partly cloudy down to 14. Tomorrow, sun, humidity at around 31. Thursday, cloudy, fairly good chance of rain, high at 25. For more details on these stories, check out 105theriver.ca.
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to 5 o'clock with Brett Ness. And be honest now, if I was to stop by your house right now, would you say your home is fairly neat, organized, or would you say it's full of clutter? And the reason I'm asking is because IKEA put out a report on clutter. Maybe they're trying to sell more shelves so people can put more clutter on it. But we'll talk clutter, and we'll tell you what people's answers were about different clutter questions coming up in just a little bit. Music ahead from Harry Styles, John Legend, Dua Lipa. Let's get to some Shaboozy. Good news. Niagara's best music is 105.1 The River.

0: traffic.
1: The QEW Toronto bound still dealing with that ongoing crash just after 50 Road. Niagara bound on the QEW once you get past Fruitland Road. That does start to open up on the way through to the falls. The earlier crash that we had at King Street in Lincoln has since been cleared, and along the Welland Canal right now, the Highway 20 bridge currently unavailable to traffic. Frank Leo of REMAX has a multi-million dollar marketing system that gets you more. 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And that's the latest traffic. I'm Dan Tashro.
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0: 1051 The River. It's Brett Ness, and let's talk a little clutter, shall we? Would you say your house is cluttered? Even when it's clean, do you still think it's kind of cluttered? Or do you think it's, fairly tidy and organized? Because IKEA did a report on clutter. Yeah, the furniture maker. I guess they want you to buy more furniture to put more stuff on. And so they put out their report on clutter. And here's what they found out. Most people say that the most cluttered area in the house is the kitchen countertop. That's the place that's hardest to keep clutter-free because of all the things you have out there, all the appliances that are sitting out, and all the dirty dishes that get left out there, and everything else you use your kitchen counter for. So that is the hardest spot in the house to keep clutter-free. Get this, 10% of people have used their oven for storage to reduce clutter. I use my oven. I store a roast in there for about 2 hours at 300. And then I take it out. It's delicious. 59% say they prefer having a lived-in home over a minimalist home. That's to say people are looking for excuses for clutter. Yeah, it's cluttered. It's lived in. That's how I like it. I don't have time to clean it right now. 82% admit to keeping things that are purely sentimental but causes clutter. I think, well, obviously most of us feel that way. We keep things around for a long time. We just can't bring ourselves to throw it out. 10% admit to canceling plans to have friends over because the house is too messy and cluttered. And 34% do the shuffle the clutter thing before they have guests over. My wife and I have done this before. You go out for dinner with friends. You decide you want the evening to keep going, so you invite them back to the house for a drink. And then you have to run home, beat them to your house, and try and clean up a little bit and shuffle the clutter into a room they're not going to be in. And of course, most homes have what they call a everything drawer, or what they call at my house, a junk drawer. Because you have to have a junk drawer, because where else are you going to put the pens and the rubber bands and the used up batteries and the replacement Christmas lights? You got to have somewhere for those things as well. So there is your clutter report from IKEA. Music on the way from Harry Styles, Sabrina Carpenter, and John Legend, too.
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0: traffic.
1: We are still dealing with that ongoing crash on the QEW Toronto bound just after 50 Road, causing some slowdowns. As for the QEW Niagara bound, I'm not seeing anything out of the ordinary on the way through to the falls. As for Thurlestone Road, that continues to be in good shape in both directions. The Glendale Avenue and Main Street bridges along the Welland Canal are both unavailable to traffic. And if you're on the way back into Canada, I am seeing about a 15-minute delay at the Rainbow Bridge. 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And that's the latest traffic. I'm Dan Tashro.
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0: Niagara's best music, 105.1 The River. It's Brett Ness, and time for your afternoon dose of celebrity buzz. And we're talking Taylor Swift today. You ever sling mud at Taylor Swift? Well, she may have slung it right back without you even noticing. When asked recently how she gets the voice of the public out of her head while she's writing songs or working in the studio, she said, "I don't. Sometimes it fuels me." The 14-time Grammy winner just sat down for a nearly hour-long conversation with Recording Academy CEO Harvey Mason Jr. at the Award Institution's Museum in downtown L.A. earlier this month. Her Grammy Museum's Icon Sessions interview and performance were released on YouTube just yesterday, if you want to check it out. In the interview, Taylor Swift said, "Sometimes when people are mocking me, it's really fun to just mock them back. Sometimes I just like to use words that they have to look up in order to talk smack about me." That is your afternoon celebrity buzz. Music just ahead from Gracie Abrams. We'll get to Green Day, some Taylor Swift as well, along with Tate McRae, too.
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0: traffic.
1: We are still dealing with that ongoing crash on the QEW Toronto bound at 50 Road, causing some slowdowns. Nothing out of the ordinary on the Niagara bound QEW through to the Falls, and the 406 southbound is in good shape. Along the Welland Canal, the Carlton Street and Queenston Street bridges are both unavailable to traffic, and if you're on the way into the United States, there's about a 20-minute delay at the Peace Bridge. No ongoing issues on the way back into Canada. 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From here, life looks good. And that's the latest traffic. I'm Dan Tashro.
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A mostly sunny day today and another one just like it tomorrow. Clear skies into this evening and overnight tonight with a low of 16 degrees. Wednesday, sunshine, a little bit warmer, 26 with a humidex of 31 before we have rain and thunderstorms, looks like, coming our way on Thursday. It's Brett Ness making our way to 6 o'clock with a check of river traffic in just a bit. Music ahead from Ed Sheeran, Green Day, Tate McRae, and Taylor Swift. 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

the first dip in the pool to the last campfire of August, we're counting down the 105 days of summer on 105.1 The River.

0: traffic.
1: We are still dealing with that ongoing crash on the QEW Toronto bound at 50 Road, causing some slowdowns. Nothing out of the ordinary on the Niagara bound QEW through to the Falls, and the 406 southbound is in good shape. Along the Welland Canal, the Carlton Street and Queenston Street bridges are both unavailable to traffic, and if you're on the way into the United States, there's about a 20-minute delay at the Peace Bridge. No ongoing issues on the way back into Canada. 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From here, life looks good. And that's the latest traffic. I'm Dan Tashro.
0: Live from Niagara Falls, where the music flows as strong as the water, this is CJED 105.1 The River. 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

Just after 6 o'clock, it's Brett Ness, and the John Tesh Show gets underway at 7. But before we get to that, music this hour from Ed Sheeran, Gracie Abrams, also Green Day, some Tate McRae, Taylor Swift as well. It's Niagara's best music, 105.1 The River.

0: traffic.
1: We are still dealing with that ongoing crash on the QEW Toronto bound at 50 Road, causing some slowdowns. Nothing out of the ordinary on the Niagara bound QEW through to the Falls, and the 406 southbound is in good shape. Along the Welland Canal, the Carlton Street and Queenston Street bridges are both unavailable to traffic, and if you're on the way into the United States, there's about a 20-minute delay at the Peace Bridge. No ongoing issues on the way back into Canada. 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From here, life looks good. And that's the latest traffic. I'm Dan Tashro.
0: Yep, he dips both his wings and pizza in the blue cheese. It's a Niagara thing. Radio that's actually local. Brett Ness on 105.1 The River.
2: Me not working hard. Yeah, right. Picture that with a Kodak. Or better yet, go to Times Square.

0: Niagara's best music, 105.1 The River with Brett Ness. It's a Tuesday evening, so let's discuss the weekend, shall we? What plans do you have for the upcoming weekend? The last weekend of August, if you can believe that. Yeah. A couple events going on that we're planning on taking part in with the River Summer Cruiser. That includes the big event at Merritt Park in Welland, the third annual Welland Salsa and Cumbia Festival, celebration of Latin culture and community, the music, the food, the dancing. And again, that's going on this Saturday and Sunday, both days starting at 11 a.m. to 11 p.m. at Merritt Park in Welland. Also, Butter Tart Festival at the Penn Center in St. Catharines. These things have become so popular. So Butter Tart Festival hitting the Penn Center in St. Catharines this coming Saturday and Sunday as well. Lots of details on events taking place across Niagara this weekend and every weekend. 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The Summer Cruiser, brought to you by K1 Speed St. Catharines. 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Music on the way from Ed Sheeran, Gracie Abrams, and some Green Day, too.
1: What's up? 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
8: 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As smooth as the creek. As exciting as the falls. 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

0: traffic. We are still dealing with that ongoing crash on the QEW Toronto bound at 50 Road, causing some slowdowns. Nothing out of the ordinary on the Niagara bound QEW through to the Falls, and the 406 southbound is in good shape. Along the Welland Canal, the Carlton Street and Queenston Street bridges are both unavailable to traffic, and if you're on the way into the United States, there's about a 20-minute delay at the Peace Bridge. No ongoing issues on the way back into Canada. 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From here, life looks good. And that's the latest traffic. I'm Dan Tashro.
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0: 25 years on the air in Niagara. 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
1: 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Our colors will fade.

Niagara's best music, 105.1 The River. It's Brett Ness, and we have another sunny day on the way tomorrow after we, of course, have a clear evening and overnight tonight. With a low of 16 degrees, Wednesday, sunny, 26. You'll feel a little more humidity, around 31. And then on Thursday, it looks like we have rain and thunderstorms to contend with. But if that gets everything out of the way for the weekend, that's fine with me. So it looks like if we look long range, the weekend's not too bad ahead. And Wednesday, tomorrow looks great, 26 with a humidex of 31 under mainly sunny skies. Tomorrow, speaking of which, Mike Allen will give you an opportunity to win a $100 OLG voucher for Lotto 649. Gold ball jackpot for tomorrow night, estimated to be somewhere around $18 million. So listen for details just after 6 a.m. tomorrow morning on how you can win. Plus, we'll also let you know about the big deal of the week, one of two big deals we do every week on Wednesday and Friday mornings. And just after 8 o'clock, you'll find out about the big deal of the week, a business where you can save 50% on a gift card for that business. And always deals to be had and savings to be had when you go to NiagaraBigDeals.ca. Hang in for the John Tesh Show coming up next at 7 o'clock. You and I will talk again tomorrow afternoon just after 4. We'll be over halfway through our work week and headed towards the weekend. Ed Sheeran and Marshmello and Bastille right after this. One

0: famous creamy gelato. 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

0: traffic.
1: We are still dealing with that ongoing crash on the QEW Toronto bound at 50 Road, causing some slowdowns. Nothing out of the ordinary on the Niagara bound QEW through to the Falls, and the 406 southbound is in good shape. Along the Welland Canal, the Carlton Street and Queenston Street bridges are both unavailable to traffic, and if you're on the way into the United States, there's about a 20-minute delay at the Peace Bridge. No ongoing issues on the way back into Canada. 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From here, life looks good. And that's the latest traffic. I'm Dan Tashro.

Niagara's best music, 105.1 The River, and the John Tesh Show is next at 7 o'clock. It's Brett Ness. Have yourself a great evening. Time for me to go. As always, it has been a lot of fun, but I am late for dinner.

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1: Okay, get ready for some more crucial sleep intelligence, even if you know you need to get more sleep. Experts are saying do not spend more time in bed because the longer you stay in bed, the less you're going to sleep. This is according to a new study from the American Academy of Sleep Medicine. They found that spending more time in bed as a way to catch up on sleepless nights can majorly backfire. The study asked over 500 people to keep detailed sleep diaries for a full year. After analyzing the data, the researchers noticed some interesting patterns. The people who had the most trouble getting to sleep and staying asleep actually spent the most time in bed. They tended to go to bed earlier, sleep in later, and take more naps during the day, trying to catch up on the sleep that they had missed. Meanwhile, the study subjects who just got up when they were laying wide awake in bed were more likely to recover from their insomnia and get back to a decent sleep schedule. So what's the problem with staying in bed longer? Well, it conditions your body to associate the bed with your sleep problems. It can become a vicious cycle where you go to bed earlier, dreading insomnia, and that ends up exacerbating your insomnia. It's like when somebody tells you, "Ooh, John got an awful haircut. Don't look at John's hair." And then all you can do is look at John's hair. Your subconscious mind makes you dwell on the thing you don't want to dwell on. In other words, next time you find yourself awake before your alarm goes off, just get up. Don't try to fall back asleep and end up tossing and turning. Lying awake may mess with your sleep patterns long term. Good advice.
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1: Here's a conversation starter for you. Did you know there are only a few words that pretty much everybody understands, no matter where you are in the world, like mama and haha? 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It's huh? 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It's used in 31 different languages when you don't understand what somebody has said. Huh? And experts say, huh? Isn't a trivial expression. Instead, it conveys quickly that you didn't quite catch what was said, but without totally disrupting the flow of conversation.
2: IFYL. 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
1: 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All right, my intelligent friends, let's take a quick look inside your mouth. It looks like your teeth may have shifted. If you're feeling like your teeth have shifted as an adult, experts are telling us you're not imagining it. This is according to orthodontist Dr. Alex Waldman. He says, as we get older, the space in our mouth for our teeth shrinks. Our teeth end up moving forward. This can cause crowding or gaps. It can happen even if you had braces as a kid, because our teeth like to revert to their original state. It can be more than a cosmetic issue, because if your teeth get crowded or crooked, it could prevent you from cleaning them properly, leading to a buildup of bacteria. So, if you notice your teeth have shifted, see an orthodontist about invisible aligners to put things back in place.
2: 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As exciting as the falls.
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